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1: Who is to be magnified? He is wonderful. He is counselor. He is the Prince of Peace and the Eternal Rock of Ages. He is the King of all glory, the mighty God. He is the King of all kings and the Lord of lords. He is the Lord of hosts, the lily of the valley. He is our healer, our deliverer, our provider, our creator, our porter, our daystar, our cornerstone. He is the prophet of all prophets, the savior of saviors. He is I am that I am, the wisdom of God. He is the head of the church, the governor over our life. He is the righteous judge. He is the protector, the rock of offense. He is our shield. He is our merciful God. He is our gracious God, faithful God, giver, victorious in holiness, consuming fire. The God who is El Elyon, Jehovah Rapha, Jehovah Raphael, Jehovah Jireh. He is El Gibor, Jehovah Shammah, Jehovah Shalom, El Olam, our defender, our comforter, the Trinity in council. You ought to magnify him because he's our instructor, he's our teacher, he's our inspirer, he's our reminder, invisible God, hope of glory, Lion of Judah, Root of Jesse, Man of War, Lamb of God, Sustainer, Convincer, Light of the World, Restorer, Silencer, Proclaimer. He's the Father of the fatherless, Husband of the widow. He's the Smith of Heaven. He's the way, the truth, the life, the bread of life. Allah gada ina, Allah watele uom, Oba gada agote male, Oba kukute shemi eniba mi kukute, Are elomi. He's the bread of life. He's the breadwinner, the champion of champions, the winner of winners, the composer, the author, the finisher, our glorious God. He is holiness. He is faithful. The sleepless God, ancient of days, ageless God, eternal God, excellent God, powerful God, leader of leaders, chief inventor, convener, compassionate God. He's the worthy king, our overseer, our molder, our shaper, our breaker, praiseworthy God, helper, the richer than all the richest, the older than all the oldest, the trustworthy God, the arranger, master builder, master planner, master minder. He's the relentless God. He's the voice of the hope. He's the beautiful God, Alpha and Omega, game changer, our refuge, our fortress, our buckler, our banner, our strong tower, unchanging changer, Rose of Sharon, all in all, pillar of our lives. He's the firstborn. He's the lamb that was slain. He's the glorious lifter of our heads. He's the word of God, our advocate, our priest, bishop of our souls, high and lifted up, almighty, our best friend, on time God, Lion of Judah, omnipotent, omnipresent, omniscient. He's the unquenching fire, the awesome God. We salute His Excellency. He's the battle stopper, unquestionable God, Jehovah Sidkenu, mighty one in battle, glorious in holiness, fearful in praises, mighty man of valor, miracle worker, rock of ages, merciful
0: this
1: God.
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I am here, my baby.

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And yet, see, Mercy Wabama, Wabra, what's the way I want to?

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Yeah.

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1: On our call. 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

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And your

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yeah, yeah, yeah, yeah, yeah, yeah, yeah, yeah, yeah, yeah, yeah, yeah, yeah, yeah, yeah, yeah, yeah, yeah, yeah, yeah, yeah, yeah, yeah, yeah, yeah, yeah, yeah, yeah, yeah, yeah, yeah, yeah, yeah, yeah, yeah, yeah, yeah, yeah, yeah, yeah, yeah, yeah, yeah, yeah, yeah, yeah, yeah, yeah, yeah, yeah, yeah, yeah, yeah, yeah, yeah, yeah, yeah, yeah, yeah, yeah, yeah, y

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1: But the hour cometh, and now is, when the true worshippers shall worship the Father in spirit and in truth. 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Hallelujah. Thank you, Jesus.

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1: I am a man. I am a man. I am a man. I am a man. I am a man. I am a man. I am a man. I am a man. I am a man. I am a man. I am a man. I am a man. I am a man. I am a man. I am a man. I am a man. I am a man. I am a man. I am a man. I am a man. I am a man. I am a man. I am a man. I am a man. I am a man. I am a man. I am a man. I am a man. I am a man. I am a man. I am a man. I am a man. I am a man. I am a man. I am a man. I am a man. I am a man. I am a man. I am a man. I am a man. I am a man. I am a man. I am a man. I am a man. I am a man. I am a man. I am a man. I am a man. I am a man. I am a man. I am a man. I am a man. I am a man. I am a man. I am a man. I am a man. I am a man. I am a man. I am a man. I am a man. I am a man. I am a man. I am a man. I am a man. I am a man. I am a man. I am a man. I am a man. I am a man. I am a man. I am a man. I am a man. I am a man. I am a man. I am a man. I am a

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1: 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Somebody lift your hands into the heavens and say, God, I love you.

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Let me hear them that are loving the Lord. For we worship you in the beauty of your holiness. Lift up your hands in the atmosphere. Come on, somebody lift up your voice. The book of Isaiah says, in the book of Isaiah chapter 60 verse 22, it says, the little shall become great and the smallest a great nation. 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Whatever that is little in your life, be it your finances, be it anything, I prophesy in the name of Jesus Christ, the Son of the living God, that as you worship, it shall become great. Oh, yes, it may be 2 fishes and a loaf of bread, but I speak that as you live here, it shall multiply. It shall multiply in the name of Jesus, the Son of the living God. Lift up your hands in the presence of God.

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1: 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Street Beats, Fritz, Frank, Alfred, Weeks, Prophetess, I'm in Shawunya, Rudy, Joe, Philip, Buji Mix, Bo Dre, God bless you, bro. DJs, any presenters, Moa Ghana, any UK, any US, any Amano Nina. Naminsramo, Mambo Numia, and Quetchy. And tell us, I'm a cassa a rear. Now, so I can't hear Chase. 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

Johanne Sampa etim. 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I was here for a fool. The Bible said, "On that far, come and fear and your son came." I went home. Only I would say, "I see a Freddy." I don't miss you. I don't miss you. I don't miss you. I don't miss you. I don't miss you. I don't miss you. I don't miss you. I don't miss you. I don't miss you. I don't miss you. I don't miss you. I don't miss you. I don't miss you. I don't miss you. I don't miss you. I don't miss you. I don't miss you. I don't miss you. I don't miss you. I don't miss you. I don't miss you. I don't miss you. I don't miss you. I don't miss you. I don't miss you. I don't miss you. I don't miss you. I don't miss you. I don't miss you. I don't miss you. I don't miss you. I don't miss you. I don't miss you. I don't miss you. I don't miss you. I don't miss you. I don't miss you. I don't miss you. I don't miss you. I don't miss you. I don't miss you. I don't miss you. I don't miss you. I don't miss you. I don't miss you. I don't miss you. I don't miss you. I don't miss you. I don't miss you. I don't miss you. I don't miss you. I don't miss you. I don't miss you. I don't miss you. I don't miss you

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The two baby. The mice are for Payani. They are who said, that Tavro and Tua. Oh, yeah, it's that Tavro and Tua. It's that Tavro.

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Odosum. 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To all the DJs, man. TH. I love you, UK. This is Boy Nary X. I'm out.

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